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2: Here's Strathroy Caradoc's three-day forecast from the MyFM Weather Center. But first, a local weather alert brought to you by James Mechanical. Environment Canada has issued a yellow warning for heat, where maximum temperatures of 30 to 36 degrees are expected throughout the week. You'd also see humidex values between 37 and 45. The heat event is expected to last until Friday and possibly into the weekend. Tonight, a few clouds expected, a low of 22 degrees. Tomorrow, sunshine, a high of 32 throughout the day and a low of 24 degrees overnight. And for Wednesday, sunshine, a high of 34 degrees. I'm Kimberly Milliman, the Strathroy Caradoc breaking.

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Here's Strathroy Caradox 3-day forecast from the MyFM Weather Center. But first, a local weather alert brought to you by James Mechanical. Environment Canada has issued a yellow warning for heat, where maximum temperatures of 30 to 36 degrees are expected throughout the week. You'd also see humidex values between 37 and 45. The heat event is expected to last until Friday and possibly into the weekend. Tonight, a few clouds expected, a low of 22 degrees. Tomorrow, sunshine, a high of 32 throughout the day and a low of 24 degrees overnight. And for Wednesday, sunshine, a high of 34 degrees. I'm Kimberly Milliman of Strathroy Caradox.

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2: Here's Strathroy Caradoc's three-day forecast from the MyFM Weather Center. But first, a local weather alert brought to you by James Mechanical. Environment Canada has issued a yellow warning for heat, where maximum temperatures of 30 to 36 degrees are expected throughout the week. You'd also see humidex values between 37 and 45. The heat event is expected to last until Friday and possibly into the weekend. Tonight, a few clouds expected, a low of 22 degrees. Tomorrow, sunshine, a high of 32 throughout the day and a low of 24 degrees overnight. And for Wednesday, sunshine, a high of 34 degrees. I'm Kimberly Milliman, the Strathroy Caradoc Break.

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5: Strathroy Caradoc's three-day forecast from the MyFM Weather Center. But first, a local weather alert brought to you by James Mechanical. Environment Canada has issued a yellow warning for heat, where maximum temperatures of 30 to 36 degrees are expected throughout the week. You'd also see humidex values between 37 and 45. The heat event is expected to last until Friday and possibly into the weekend. Tonight, a few clouds expected, a low of 22 degrees. Tomorrow, sunshine, a high of 32 throughout the day and a low of 24 degrees overnight. And for Wednesday, sunshine, a high of 34 degrees. I'm Kimberly Milliman's Strathroy Caradoc Break.

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1: Here's Strathroy CareDoc's three-day forecast from the MyFM Weather Center. Environment Canada has issued an orange warning for heat, where maximum temperatures between 31 and 34 degrees Celsius, potentially up to 37 degrees Celsius, is expected. Minimum temperatures of 21 to 25 degrees will provide little relief from the heat. The heat event is expected to last until Friday, possibly into the weekend. Today, cloudy skies, thunderstorms expected, a high of 33 degrees. Overnight, thunderstorms continuing, a low of 24 degrees. Tomorrow, sunshine, a high of 34 throughout the day, and a low of 23 degrees overnight. And for Thursday, sunshine expected, a high of 34 degrees. I'm

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2: Here's Strathroy Care Doc's 3-day forecast from the MyFM Weather Center. Environment

will provide little relief from the heat. The heat event is expected to last until Friday, possibly into the weekend. Today, cloudy skies, thunderstorms expected, a high of 33 degrees. Overnight, thunderstorms continuing, a low of 24 degrees. Tomorrow, sunshine, a high of 34 throughout the day, and a low of 23 degrees overnight. And for Thursday, sunshine expected, a high of 34 degrees. I'm

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1: Here's Strathroy Care Doc's 3-day forecast from the MyFM Weather Center. Environment

will provide little relief from the heat. The heat event is expected to last until Friday, possibly into the weekend. Today, cloudy skies, thunderstorms expected, a high of 33 degrees. Overnight, thunderstorms continuing, a low of 24 degrees. Tomorrow, sunshine, a high of 34 throughout the day, and a low of 23 degrees overnight. And for Thursday, sunshine expected, a high of 34 degrees.

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provide little relief from the heat. The heat event is expected to last until Friday, possibly into the weekend. Today, cloudy skies, thunderstorms expected, a high of 33 degrees. Overnight, thunderstorms continuing, a low of 24 degrees. Tomorrow, sunshine, a high of 34 throughout the day, and a low of 23 degrees overnight. And for Thursday, sunshine expected, a high of 34 degrees. I'm Kim.

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Environment

provide little relief from the heat. The heat event is expected to last until Friday, possibly into the weekend. Today, cloudy skies, thunderstorms expected, a high of 33 degrees. Overnight, thunderstorms continuing, a low of 24 degrees. Tomorrow, sunshine, a high of 34 throughout the day, and a low of 23 degrees overnight. And for Thursday, sunshine expected, a high of 34 degrees.

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3: Good morning and welcome to the Wake Up Call for Tuesday, June the 30th, Canada Day Eve. It is York Bellsmith in for Chris Soares. Today is International Asteroid Day. Along the same lines, it's National Meteor Watch Day, International Cream Tea Day, and National Outfit of the Day Day. Oh yeah, it's also a social media day. Celebrating birthdays today, Olympic swimmer Michael Phelps turns 41. Fantasia Barrino, she won the 2004 American Idol, turns 42. Monica Potter from Parenthood turns 55. Mike Tyson turns 60 today. And comedian and actor David Alan Greer is celebrating his 70th birthday. Happy birthday to everybody that is celebrating today. Coming up as the Wake Up Call continues, we'll take a look at some things you might want to talk about around the water cooler.
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1: Well, hey, welcome back to the Wake Up Call. Once again, it is a York in for Chris. Here's a look back on what's happened on this date in history. It was on this date in 1859, French acrobat Blondin crossed Niagara Falls on a tightrope as 5,000 spectators watched. It was on this date in 1930, the very first round-the-world radio broadcast was heard. This originated from Schenectady, New York. In 1936, the novel Gone with the Wind is first published. In 1948, the transistor is demonstrated in Murray Hill, New York.

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8: Here's Strathroy Caradoc's 3-day forecast from the MyFM Weather Center. Environment

provide little relief from the heat. The heat event is expected to last until Friday, possibly into the weekend. Today, cloudy skies, thunderstorms expected, a high of 33 degrees. Overnight, thunderstorms continuing, a low of 24 degrees. Tomorrow, sunshine, a high of 34 throughout the day, and a low of 23 degrees overnight. And for Thursday, sunshine expected, a high of 34 degrees. I'm

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1: Good morning. I'm Chris Soares. It's going to be another hot, sticky day today. Here's what's happening in Strathclyde-Caradoc area. We have more information now on that Monday morning collision between a train and a transport truck in Kerwood. According to OPP, the call came in just around 7:45 Monday morning. The train conductor and engineer taken to the local hospital with minor injuries. The driver of the transport truck uninjured. There were no leaks or fires following the collision, and there was no danger to the public. One locomotive derailed but remained upright, and no rail cars left the tracks. Adelaide Metcalf Fire Department called just after midnight on Sunday to a structure fire on Napier Road just south of Catesville Drive. Deputy Fire Chief Adrian Taminga talked with MyFM Monday morning.
2: Four other departments helping us. Glencoe, Alvinston, Watford, and Strathroy with manpower and water to tackle the fire. In three and a half hours, we had it under control.
1: Taminga says a fire investigator was called in. The fire did not look suspicious at that time, and the origin was said to be in the middle of the home. Strathclyde-Caradoc police are speaking out following the tragic deaths of three police officers in Canada in the span of 2 weeks. We talked with Media Relations Officer Constable Catherine Lockwood, who says the deaths hit close to home.
3: We were able to go and support our brothers and sisters in blue at the OPP and at the Toronto Police Service in relation to the funerals.
1: Lockwood says they will continue to head out every day to serve and protect communities. And Canada Day is tomorrow. Some stores will still be open, like Shoppers Drug Mart, which is open regular hours. Real Canadian Superstore, Walmart, Food Basics are all closed. Government offices, banks, libraries, and most municipal services will be closed for the day, along with all LCBO and beer store locations. Don't forget about the Delco Bridge Canada Day celebrations taking place tomorrow. Festivities are at Lions Park in Mount Bridges, with fireworks ending the night at Kamoka Park in Kamoka. After 9 this morning, get the full local news rundown sent straight to your email. Sign up at strathroytoday.ca. In sports, World Cup action from Monday was Brazil over Japan 2-1 to advance. Paraguay upsetting Germany 4-3 in penalty kicks to advance to the round of 8. And Morocco will take on Canada after advancing past the Netherlands 3-2 in penalty kicks. Canada and Morocco play Saturday. I'm Chris Soares, the news that keeps you connected to where you live. Strathclyde-Caradoc's 3-day weather is next.
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1: We open up today with an orange warning for heat as a long duration of heat continues all week long. The hottest day is expected to be from today through until Thursday. 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Stay hydrated. 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And also take care of family pets. Sunshine and cloud today. Chance of an afternoon shower or thunderstorm. A high of a 33. It'll feel like 43 with the humidex. Partly cloudy tonight. Chance of more showers or an evening thunderstorm. A low of 24. For our Canada Day Wednesday, sunshine at 34 degrees. For Thursday, sunshine also 34 degrees. Today's UV index, very high at 10. 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We're here when you need us. Comfort care community. Right now, 21 degrees on our Tuesday morning. I'm Chris Soares, 105.7 MyFM, Strathclyde-Caradoc's breaking local news.

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2: Very hot temperatures today, including Humidex values in the 40s. Please take care of yourselves, the vulnerable sector, and of course, our pets. Very honored to once again this year be asked to MC one of the largest Canada Day celebrations in Ontario. It is our What's Good story for today. Here's Kimberly Millimans.
3: One of Ontario's largest Canada Day celebrations is set to return to Grand Bent, with organizers promising a full day of entertainment, capped off by a spectacular fireworks show. Paul Rivard, president of the Grand Bend Optimist Club and member of the Canada Day Organizing Committee, says support from local businesses, donors, and grant programs has helped make this one of the strongest fundraising years yet.
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3: 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In the newsroom, I'm Kimberly Millimans.
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2: We open up today with an orange warning for heat as a long duration of heat continues all week long. The hottest days expected to be from today through until Thursday. Please protect yourselves. Stay hydrated. Find some shade. Check on older adults, those living alone, and others at risk in person. And also take care of family pets. Sunshine and cloud today. Chance of an afternoon shower or thunderstorm. A high of a 33. It'll feel like 43 with the Humidex. Partly cloudy tonight. Chance of more showers or an evening thunderstorm. A low of 24. For our Canada Day Wednesday, sunshine at 34 degrees. For Thursday, sunshine also 34 degrees. Today's UV index very high at 10. 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Comfort Care Community. Right now, 21 degrees on our Tuesday morning. I'm Chris Soares, 105.7 My FM, Strathroy Care Docs, breaking local news.

0: 5:00 in the morning on your Tuesday with Jamie and Lorena. It's a Chris in for Jamie. Good morning, everyone. Great to be back. Lorena let me back for another day.
1: Yeah, we'll see.
0: Yeah. FIFA World Cup, Canada now has its opponent.

0: for Saturday. It'll be Morocco, who I would say upset the Netherlands in penalty kicks yesterday to advance. Germany, one of the pre-tournament favorites, is out. They were upset by Paraguay in penalty kicks. So the Germans are out, but Canada takes on Morocco on Saturday. Should be a fantastic game. But yeah, whenever you get into penalty kicks, and I know that you watch soccer like crazy, Lorena, whenever you get into penalty kicks, anything can happen.
1: Wow, that is shocking that Germany is out and the Netherlands, like both very powerful soccer contenders, aren't they?
0: Yep, absolutely.
1: Definitely Germany.
0: Yep, for sure.
1: Yeah,
0: you are correct.
1: Okay.
0: You are correct.
1: Yeah, woo-woo. Well, icons of the music world gathered at the Central Synagogue in Midtown Manhattan yesterday to honor music mogul Clive Davis at his funeral. Bruce Springsteen, Barry Manilow, Alicia Keys, and Dionne Warwick were among those paying tribute. Here's what Barry Manilow had to say.
2: This is really difficult for me, for all of us. A few months ago, surgeons removed a piece of my lung. Last week, I lost a piece of my heart.
0: What a quote that is. A piece of my lung and now a piece of my heart. That is, wow, that's unbelievable.
1: Beautiful.
0: Jennifer Hudson also performed an emotional cover of Whitney Houston's I Will Always Love You. Of course, Whitney, one of the, I would say, one of the most popular clients of Clive Davis. If you watched Whitney's biopic, you saw that relationship unfold. Davis died last Monday, the age of 94, reportedly of an age-related illness at his Manhattan home, surrounded by family.
1: Mm-hmm. Kate Middleton, Princess of Wales, completed the National Three Peaks Challenge over the weekend, climbing the UK's three highest mountains within 24 hours. Yeah, this just kind of came out of the blue. Diagnosed with cancer in March of 2024 and later announcing remission, she said the 23-mile challenge aimed to raise awareness of cancer and highlight holistic therapies supporting patients' quality of life.
3: Lots of people have asked me why I'm doing this challenge, and partly it's personal. I'm so grateful to be here, to be strong enough to walk these hills. But more importantly, it's to give something back and acknowledge really all the incredible work going on up and down this country. I've met some incredible people, those people who are living with and beyond cancer. And I know personally how difficult that journey is. And I really wanted to use this opportunity as my way of contributing to all the wonderful work that's going on, supporting those living with and beyond the disease.
1: Well, that's amazing. There are many people that like to do a big challenge like that. Just, you know, especially if they're recovering from something that was very challenging to their family and themselves, just to, you know, show they can do it again. Well, coming up, a neighborhood dispute escalates with hilarious results. This is MyFM in the Morning.
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0: Jamie and Lorena, 105.7 MyFM. 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
1: It's going to be another very hot, sticky, humid day today. Make sure you take care of yourselves. Stay hydrated. Stay in the shade. Watch out for our vulnerable sector and our pets, of course. But lots going on over the next couple of days. We call it the 48. Here's Kimberly Millimans.
2: It's Strathroy-Caradoc's Almost Canada Day celebration out behind the Gemini this evening with entertainment, food, a great drone show, and of course fireworks at dusk. It all gets underway at 6 p.m. Remember, there are shuttles in Strathroy, Mount Bridges, and Melbourne to get you to the Gemini. Also today, there's an immunization clinic and sexual health clinic held inside the MLHU Dental Clinic at the Shops on Sydenham Mall. You do need to book an appointment before heading in. Tomorrow, the Canada Day celebrations continue, this time in Delco Bridge at Mount Bridges Lions Park, and fireworks are in Kamoka this year. 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
1: We open up it today with an orange warning for heat as a long duration of heat continues all week long. The hottest days expected to be from today through until Thursday. Please protect yourselves. Stay hydrated. Find some shade. Check on older adults, those living alone, and others at risk in person. And also take care of family pets. Sunshine and cloud today. Chance of an afternoon shower or thunderstorm. A high of a 33. It'll feel like 43 with the humidex. Partly cloudy tonight. Chance of more showers or an evening thunderstorm. A low of 24. For our Canada Day Wednesday, sunshine at 34 degrees. For Thursday, sunshine also 34 degrees. Today's UV index, very high at 10. 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We're here when you need us. Comfort care community. Right now, 21 degrees on our Tuesday morning. I'm Chris Soares, 105.7 MyFM, Strathroy-Caradoc's breaking local news.

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3: Good morning, I'm Chris Torres. It'll be hot and sticky all week long. Please protect yourselves, your pets, those of the vulnerable sector. Here's what's happening in Strathclyde, Caradoc area. More information now on Monday mornings at train versus transport truck collision in Kerwood. According to police, the call came in just around 7:45 Monday morning. The train conductor and engineer were taken to a local hospital with minor injuries. Driver of the transport truck uninjured. There were no leaks or fires following the collision, according to CN, and no danger to the public. One locomotive derailed, but remained upright. Three police officers have been killed in the line of duty in Canada in the span of 2 weeks. Two of the officers in Ontario, one in Quebec. We talked with Strathclyde Caradoc Media Relations Officer Constable Catherine Lockwood, who tells MyFM they stand with the officers and their families.
4: It is a reminder of the risks that emergency responders face each and every day as we serve and protect our communities.
3: One of Ontario's largest Canada Day celebrations is set to return to Grenbend Beach tomorrow. Paul Rivard, president of the Grenbend Optimist Club and a member of the Canada Day Organizing Committee, says support from local businesses, donors, and grant programs has helped make this one of the strongest fundraising years yet.
5: What they're going to expect is a big show again this year. 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
3: Everything gets going down on the main beach at the main stage starting at 2 o'clock tomorrow. And Canada Day, as we know, is tomorrow. Stores will still be open like Shoppers Drug Mart, which is open regular hours. 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Delco Bridge Canada Day celebrations will go at Lions Park and Mount Bridges, leading into the fireworks at Kamoka Park in Kamoka. After 9 this morning, get the full local news rundown sent straight to your email. Sign up at strathroytoday.ca. In sports, on a diamond, the Blue Jays slipped by the Mets 2-1. Former Jay, Bo Bichette, hitless in his return to Toronto. The Tigers all over the Yankees 7-3. Opening round play at Wimbledon in the men's division. Canadian Denis Shapovalov withdrew partway through the second set. Félix Auger-Aliassime advanced in straight sets over his opponent. On the women's side, Leila Fernandez continues to struggle. She was eliminated from Wimbledon in straight sets in the opening round. Bianca Andreescu also lost in straight sets. And NHL news, the Montreal Canadiens traded forward Brendan Gallagher on Monday to the Vancouver Canucks in exchange for future considerations. The Maple Leafs also re-signed Troy Stetcher for a two-year deal. And the Florida Panthers completed a trade with the Vegas Golden Knights Monday to acquire goaltender Akira Schmidt in exchange for a third-round pick in the 2028 NHL entry draft. I'm Chris Torres, the news that keeps you connected to where you live. Strathclyde Caradoc 3-day weather is next.
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3: We open up it today with an orange warning for heat as a long duration of heat continues all week long. The hottest days expected to be from today through until Thursday. Please protect yourselves, stay hydrated, find some shade, check on older adults, those living alone, and others at risk in person, and also take care of family pets. Sunshine and cloud today, chance of an afternoon shower or thunderstorm, a high of a 33. It'll feel like 43 with the humidex. Partly cloudy tonight, chance of more showers or an evening thunderstorm, a low of 24. For our Canada Day Wednesday, sunshine at 34 degrees. For Thursday, sunshine also 34 degrees. Today's UV index, very high at 10. 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We're here when you need us. Comfort care community. Right now, 21 degrees on our Tuesday morning. I'm Chris Soares, 105.7 MyFM, Strathclyde Caradoc's Break-In Local News.

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1: Very hot temperatures today, including Humidex values in the 40s. Please take care of yourselves, the vulnerable sector, and of course, our pets. Very honored to once again this year be asked to MC one of the largest Canada Day celebrations in Ontario. It is our What's Good story for today. Here's Kimberly Millimans.
2: One of Ontario's largest Canada Day celebrations is set to return to Grand Bend, with organizers promising a full day of entertainment, capped off by a spectacular fireworks show. Paul Rivard, president of the Grand Bend Optimist Club and member of the Canada Day Organizing Committee, says support from local businesses, donors, and grant programs has helped make this one of the strongest fundraising years yet.
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2: 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In the newsroom, I'm Kimberly Millimans.
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4: We open up today with an orange warning for heat as a long duration of heat continues all week long. The hottest days expected to be from today through until Thursday. Please protect yourselves. Stay hydrated. Find some shade. Check on older adults, those living alone, and others at risk in person. And also take care of family pets. Sunshine and cloud today. Chance of an afternoon shower or thunderstorm. A high of a 33. It'll feel like 43 with the humidex. Partly cloudy tonight. Chance of more showers or an evening thunderstorm. A low of 24. For our Canada Day Wednesday, sunshine at 34 degrees. For Thursday, sunshine also 34 degrees. Today's UV index very high at 10. 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We're here when you need us. Comfort care community. Right now, 21 degrees on our Tuesday morning. I'm Chris Soares, 105.7 MyFM, Strathroy Caradoc's breaking local news.

0: FM in the morning with Jamie and Lorena. 105.7 MyFM. 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
2: 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In local sports and Strathroy minor baseball action, there are 8 games on tap this evening, 4 at home and 4 on the road. As always, all games are weather permitting. 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
1: We open up today with an orange warning for heat as a long duration of heat continues all week long. The hottest days expected to be from today through until Thursday. Please protect yourselves. Stay hydrated. 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Check on older adults, those living alone, and others at risk in person. 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Sunshine and cloud today. Chance of an afternoon shower or thunderstorm. A high of a 33. It'll feel like 43 with the humidex. Partly cloudy tonight. Chance of more showers or an evening thunderstorm. A low of 24. For our Canada Day Wednesday, sunshine at 34 degrees. For Thursday, sunshine also 34 degrees. Today's UV index, very high at 10. 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We're here when you need us. Comfort care community. Right now, 21 degrees on our Tuesday morning. I'm Chris Soares, 105.7 MyFM, Strathroy-Caradoc's breaking local news.

0: 105.7 My FM. It's Lorena here with you. We have an orange heat warning in effect. And of course, it is the Almost Canada Day celebration out behind the Gemini tonight. So it's going to be a hot one. Definitely be prepared for that. I imagine they'll have tons of water everywhere, maybe even cooling stations. We'll be chatting with organizers a little bit later to see if they do have specific plans for dealing with the heat. But yeah, we do expect a high with the Humidex of 45 today. And protect your skin as well. The UV index very high at 10. But all the fun gets underway at 6 this evening. You've been hearing about it for weeks. Get out there and have some fun. The drone show we're hearing is supposed to be amazing. And the fireworks, of course, at dusk.
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2: All right, leadoff hitter today on our Tuesday, Michael Gorgerat, celebrating a birthday today. He's 88. Congratulations. Have a great day. Best wishes from your family.
0: Happy 19th birthday to Liam Kelly. Love mom, dad, brother Jacob, Nana, and Papa Kelly. Also extended wishes from the Kelly clan and the Deacon clan. Wishing you a very happy birthday, Liam, and all the best in the upcoming year. You make us proud.
2: Happy birthday, Ashley LaSalle. I hope you have an amazing day and that a great beach vacation is on the horizon for you. Sounds great. Have a great day, Ashley.
0: Also, we have a text here. I would like to wish my caring, loving, one-of-a-kind husband, Rod, a happy 48 years together. I am so very happy that we met each other and fell in love. I will forever love you, hon, your wife, Carol.
2: That is so sweet. Happy 16th birthday today to Amira Weaver from Mom, Dad, Brothers Mateo, and Malachi, and all your friends at church. Have a great day, Amira.
0: And also, happy birthday to Patricia Halliburton from Dad Norman, daughter Kelly, son Lewis, Matthew, and Jenny, and Lucas, as well as Rebecca and Grandma Price.
2: And tomorrow, a very special birthday to our wonderful, beautiful nation. So proud to be Canadian. A happy 159 years old Canada tomorrow.
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1: Good morning. I'm Chris Soares. It's going to be another hot, sticky day today. Here's what's happening in Strathclyde-Caradoc area. We have more information now on that Monday morning collision between a train and a transport truck in Kerwood. According to OPP, the call came in just around 7:45 Monday morning. The train conductor and engineer taken to local hospital with minor injuries. The driver of the transport truck uninjured. There were no leaks or fires following the collision, and there was no danger to the public. One locomotive derailed but remained upright, and no rail cars left the tracks. Adelaide Metcalf Fire Department called just after midnight on Sunday to a structure fire on Napier Road just south of Catesville Drive. Deputy Fire Chief Adrian Taminga talked with MyFM Monday morning.
2: Four other departments helping us, Glencoe, Alvinston, Watford, and Strathroyce with manpower and water to tackle the fire. In three and a half hours, we had it under control.
1: Taminga says a fire investigator was called in. The fire did not look suspicious at that time, and the origin was said to be in the middle of the home. Strathclyde-Caradoc police are speaking out following the tragic deaths of three police officers in Canada in the span of 2 weeks. We talked with Media Relations Officer Constable Catherine Lockwood, who says the deaths hit close to home.
3: We were able to go and support our brothers and sisters in blue at the OPP and at the Toronto Police Service in relation to the funerals.
1: Lockwood says they will continue to head out every day to serve and protect communities. And Canada Day is tomorrow. Some stores will still be open, like Shoppers Drug Mart, which is open regular hours. Real Canadian Superstore, Walmart, Food Basics are all closed. Government offices, banks, libraries, and most municipal services will be closed for the day, along with all LCBO and beer store locations. Don't forget about the Delco Bridge Canada Day celebrations taking place tomorrow. Festivities are at Lions Park in Mount Bridges, with fireworks ending the night at Kamoka Park in Kamoka. After 9 this morning, get the full local news rundown sent straight to your email. Sign up at strathroytoday.ca. In sports, World Cup action from Monday was Brazil over Japan at 2-1 to advance. Paraguay upsetting Germany 4-3 in penalty kicks to advance to the round of 8. And Morocco will take on Canada after advancing past the Netherlands at 3-2 in penalty kicks. Canada-Morocco play Saturday. I'm Chris Soares with the news that keeps you connected to where you live. Strathclyde-Caradoc 3D weather is next.
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1: We open up today with an orange warning for heat as a long duration of heat continues all week long. The hottest day is expected to be from today through until Thursday. Please protect yourselves. Stay hydrated. 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Check on older adults, those living alone, and others at risk in person. And also take care of family pets. Sunshine and cloud today. Chance of an afternoon shower or thunderstorm. A high of a 33. It'll feel like 43 with the humidex. Partly cloudy tonight. Chance of more showers or an evening thunderstorm. A low of 24. For our Canada Day Wednesday, sunshine, 34 degrees. For Thursday, sunshine, also 34 degrees. Today's UV index, very high at 10. 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Comfort Care Community. Right now, 21 degrees on our Tuesday morning. I'm Chris Soares, 105.7 MyFM, Strathclyde Caradox, breaking local news.

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1: My FM in the morning with Jamie and Lorena. Chris is in for Jamie. Jamie's off for another month or so, home with his new baby named Grace. More action at the FIFA World Cup yesterday, Chris.
2: Yes, round of 32. Germany out after losing to Paraguay in penalty kicks. Morocco eliminating Netherlands, another pre-tournament favorite in penalty kicks. Morocco takes on Canada on Saturday in the round of 16.
1: Yeah, so who will it be, do you think, Chris? Spain, probably, and who?
2: Spain? Yeah. Spain is a contender, you mean?
1: Yeah.
2: Well, I'm
1: like
2: looking
1: for the end of it.
2: Oh, I'm looking at Argentina or France, to be honest with you.
1: Really? Okay. I just always hear Spain, but
2: they didn't have a strong group stage. They didn't have a strong one at all. So I think Argentina and France, I would love to see Portugal there as well. But we'll see.
1: All right. We will continue our Canadian citizenship trivia with Chris.
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1: Very hot temperatures today, including Humidex values in the 40s. Please take care of yourselves, the vulnerable sector, and of course, our pets. Very honored to once again this year be asked to MC one of the largest Canada Day celebrations in Ontario. It is our What's Good story for today. Here's Kimberly Millimans.
2: One of Ontario's largest Canada Day celebrations is set to return to Grand Bent, with organizers promising a full day of entertainment, capped off by a spectacular fireworks show. Paul Rivard, president of the Grand Bend Optimist Club and member of the Canada Day Organizing Committee, says support from local businesses, donors, and grant programs has helped make this one of the strongest fundraising years yet.
3: I mean, again, it's based on donations, grant dollars, support from the local businesses.
2: The celebration will feature a diverse lineup of entertainment on the main stage, kicking off at 2 p.m. You can read the full story right now at strathroytoday.ca. In the newsroom, I'm Kimberly Millimans.
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4: We open up it today with an orange warning for heat as a long duration of heat continues all week long. The hottest days expected to be from today through until Thursday. Please protect yourselves. Stay hydrated. Find some shade. Check on older adults, those living alone, and others at risk in person. And also take care of family pets. Sunshine and cloud today. Chance of an afternoon shower or thunderstorm. A high of a 33. It'll feel like 43 with the humidex. Partly cloudy tonight. Chance of more showers or an evening thunderstorm. A low of 24. For our Canada Day Wednesday, sunshine at 34 degrees. For Thursday, sunshine also 34 degrees. Today's UV index very high at 10. 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Comfort Care Community. Right now, 21 degrees on our Tuesday morning. I'm Chris Soares, 105.7 MyFM, Strathroy Care Docs, breaking local news.

0: a Tuesday morning. My FM in the morning with Jamie and Lorena. Chris is in for Jamie. And you know what, Chris? Many people who have written the test say the Canadian citizenship test is quite difficult. So we're going to give it to you.
1: It'll be very interesting to see the quality of questions. And related to, wow, people trying to get citizenship need to answer these? Well, I'm interested to find out.
0: Yeah, they're relatively difficult. We will put you to the test, Chris, with 10 that I took from sample questions for the Canadian citizenship test. They're on the way after Beat It, Michael Jackson, on MyFM in the morning.

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1: It's going to be another very hot, sticky, humid day today. Make sure you take care of yourselves. Stay hydrated. Stay in the shade. Watch out for our vulnerable sector and our pets, of course. But lots going on over the next couple of days. We call it the 48. Here's Kimberly Millimans.
2: It's Strathroy Caradoc's Almost Canada Day celebration out behind the Gemini this evening, with entertainment, food, a great drone show, and of course fireworks at dusk. 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Also today, there's an immunization clinic and sexual health clinic held inside the MLHU Dental Clinic at the Shops on Sydenham Mall. You do need to book an appointment before heading in. Tomorrow, the Canada Day celebrations continue, this time in Delco Bridge at Mount Bridges Lions Park, and fireworks are in Kamoka this year. 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
1: We open up it today with an orange warning for heat as a long duration of heat continues all week long. The hottest days expected to be from today through until Thursday. Please protect yourselves. Stay hydrated. Find some shade. Check on older adults, those living alone, and others at risk in person. 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Sunshine and cloud today. Chance of an afternoon shower or thunderstorm. A high of a 33. It'll feel like 43 with the humidex. Partly cloudy tonight. Chance of more showers or an evening thunderstorm. A low of 24. For our Canada Day Wednesday, sunshine at 34 degrees. For Thursday, sunshine also 34 degrees. Today's UV index, very high at 10. 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We're here when you need us. Comfort care community. Right now, 21 degrees on our Tuesday morning. I'm Chris Soares, 105.7 MyFM, Strathroy Caradoc's breaking local news.

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1: Good morning, I'm Chris Torres. It'll be hot and sticky all week long. Please protect yourselves, your pets, those of the vulnerable sector. Here's what's happening in Strathclyde, Caradoc, area. More information now on Monday mornings at train versus transport truck collision in Kerwood. According to police, the call came in just around 7:45 Monday morning. The train conductor and engineer were taken to a local hospital with minor injuries. Driver of the transport truck uninjured. There were no leaks or fires following the collision, according to CN, and no danger to the public. One locomotive derailed but remained upright. Three police officers have been killed in the line of duty in Canada in the span of 2 weeks. Two of the officers in Ontario, one in Quebec. We talked with Strathclyde Caradoc Media Relations Officer Constable Catherine Lockwood, who tells MyFM they stand with the officers and their families.
2: It is a reminder of the risks that emergency responders face each and every day as we serve and protect our communities.
1: One of Ontario's largest Canada Day celebrations is set to return to Grenbend Beach tomorrow. Paul Rivard, president of the Grenbend Optimist Club and a member of the Canada Day Organizing Committee, says support from local businesses, donors, and grant programs has helped make this one of the strongest fundraising years yet.
3: What they're going to expect is a big show again this year. 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
1: Everything gets going down on the main beach at the main stage starting at 2 o'clock tomorrow. And Canada Day, as we know, is tomorrow. Stores will still be open like Shoppers Drug Mart, which is open regular hours. 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Delco Bridge Canada Day celebrations will go at Lions Park and Mount Bridges, leading into the fireworks at Kamoka Park in Kamoka. After 9 this morning, get the full local news rundown sent straight to your email. Sign up at strathclydetoday.ca. In sports, on a diamond, the Blue Jays slipped by the Mets 2-1. Former Jay, Bo Bichette, hitless in his return to Toronto. The Tigers all over the Yankees 7-3. Opening round play at Wimbledon in the men's division. Canadian Denis Shapovalov withdrew partway through the second set. Félix Auger-Aliassime advanced in straight sets over his opponent. On the women's side, Leila Fernandez continues to struggle. She was eliminated from Wimbledon in straight sets in the opening round. Bianca Andreescu also lost in straight sets. And NHL news, the Montreal Canadiens traded forward Brendan Gallagher on Monday to the Vancouver Canucks in exchange for future considerations. The Maple Leafs also re-signed Troy Stetcher for a two-year deal. And the Florida Panthers completed a trade with the Vegas Golden Knights Monday to acquire goaltender Akira Schmidt in exchange for a third-round pick in the 2028 NHL entry draft. I'm Chris Torres, the news that keeps you connected to where you live. Strathclyde Caradoc 3-day weather is next.
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1: We open up it today with an orange warning for heat as a long duration of heat continues all week long. The hottest days expected to be from today through until Thursday. Please protect yourselves. Stay hydrated. Find some shade. Check on older adults, those living alone, and others at risk in person. And also take care of family pets. Sunshine and cloud today. Chance of an afternoon shower or thunderstorm. A high of a 33. It'll feel like 43 with the humidex. Partly cloudy tonight. Chance of more showers or an evening thunderstorm. A low of 24. For our Canada Day Wednesday, sunshine at 34 degrees. For Thursday, sunshine also 34 degrees. Today's UV index, very high at 10. 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Comfort Care Community. Right now, 21 degrees on our Tuesday morning. I'm Chris Soares, 105.7 MyFM, Strathclyde Caradox, breaking local news.

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1: Very hot temperatures today, including humidex values in the 40s. Please take care of yourselves, the vulnerable sector, and of course, our pets. Very honored to once again this year be asked to MC one of the largest Canada Day celebrations in Ontario. It is our What's Good story for today. Here's Kimberly Millimans.
2: One of Ontario's largest Canada Day celebrations is set to return to Grand Bent, with organizers promising a full day of entertainment, capped off by a spectacular fireworks show. Paul Rivard, president of the Grand Bend Optimist Club and member of the Canada Day Organizing Committee, says support from local businesses, donors, and grant programs has helped make this one of the strongest fundraising years yet.
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2: 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In the newsroom, I'm Kimberly Millimans.
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1: We open up today with an orange warning for heat as a long duration of heat continues all week long. The hottest days expected to be from today through until Thursday. Please protect yourselves, stay hydrated, find some shade, check on older adults, those living alone, and others at risk in person, and also take care of family pets. Sunshine and cloud today, chance of an afternoon shower or thunderstorm, a high of a 33. It'll feel like 43 with the humidex. Partly cloudy tonight, chance of more showers or an evening thunderstorm, a low of 24. For our Canada Day Wednesday, sunshine at 34 degrees. For Thursday, sunshine also 34 degrees. Today's UV index very high at 10. 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Comfort care community. Right now, 21 degrees on our Tuesday morning. I'm Chris Soares, 105.7 My FM, Strathroy Caradoc's breaking local news.

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3: 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And there's a sexual health clinic today as well. And don't forget, tonight is the night. It's Strathroy-Caradoc's Almost Canada Day celebration. 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And coming up tomorrow, it's the Delco Bridge Canada Day events on all day at Mount Bridges Lions Park. 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In local sports and Strathroy minor baseball action, there are 8 games on tap this evening, 4 at home and 4 on the road. 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
2: We open up it today with an orange warning for heat as a long duration of heat continues all week long. The hottest days expected to be from today through until Thursday. 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Sunshine and cloud today. Chance of an afternoon shower or thunderstorm. A high of a 33. It'll feel like 43 with the humidex. Partly cloudy tonight. Chance of more showers or an evening thunderstorm. A low of 24. For our Canada Day Wednesday, sunshine at 34 degrees. For Thursday, sunshine also 34 degrees. Today's UV index, very high at 10. 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We're here when you need us. Comfort care community. Right now, 21 degrees on our Tuesday morning. I'm Chris Soares, 105.7 MyFM, Strathroy-Caradoc's breaking local news.

0: 105.7 My FM. It's Lorena here with you. We have an orange heat warning in effect. And of course, it is the Almost Canada Day celebration out behind the Gemini tonight. So it's going to be a hot one. Definitely be prepared for that. I imagine they'll have tons of water everywhere, maybe even cooling stations. We'll be chatting with organizers a little bit later to see if they do have specific plans for dealing with the heat. But yeah, we do expect a high with the Humidex of 45 today. And protect your skin as well. The UV index very high at 10. But all the fun gets underway at 6 this evening. You've been hearing about it for weeks. Get out there and have some fun. The drone show we're hearing is supposed to be amazing. And the fireworks, of course, at dusk.
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2: All right, leadoff hitter today on our Tuesday, Michael Gordrat, celebrating a birthday today. He's 88. Congratulations. Have a great day. Best wishes from your family.
0: Happy 19th birthday to Liam Kelly. Love mom, dad, brother Jacob, Nana and Papa Kelly. Also extended wishes from the Kelly clan and the Deacon clan. Wishing you a very happy birthday, Liam, and all the best in the upcoming year. You make us proud.
2: Happy birthday, Ashley LaSalle. I hope you have an amazing day and that a great beach vacation is on the horizon for you. Sounds great. Have a great day, Ashley.
0: Also, we have a text here. I would like to wish my caring, loving, one-of-a-kind husband, Rod, a happy 48 years together. I am so very happy that we met each other and fell in love. I will forever love you, hon, your wife, Carol.
2: That is so sweet. Happy 16th birthday today to Amira Weaver from Mom, Dad, Brothers Mateo, and Malachi, and all your friends at church. Have a great day, Amira.
0: And also, happy birthday to Patricia Halliburton from Dad Norman, daughter Kelly, son Lewis, Matthew, and Jenny, and Lucas, as well as Rebecca and Grandma Price.
2: And tomorrow, a very special birthday to our wonderful, beautiful nation. So proud to be Canadian. A happy 159 years old Canada.

0: Fever Drive on My FM at Work. That was When I'm With You and the Bangles before that. Walk Like an Egyptian. Adam Weeks with you. It's Canada Day Eve, the day before the big day, eh? And we've got all your events, celebrations, gatherings. We'll let you know through the day and, of course, on our website and Facebook pages as well. Going to be hot, though. Make sure to stay hydrated. You know, the other day I went outside and saw a hobbit throw a ring into the street. Definitely something to keep in mind and check in on those you know who may be vulnerable, like older people, younger people. Make sure we get through the summer safely. And a new high-tech jacket could help you with that. Engineers at the University of Texas have developed a jacket that pulls up to 1.5 pints of drinkable water from the air daily. It's a prototype. It uses this specially engineered hydrogel fabric called air gel. It's made from biomass-derived materials, of course. I know what that is. But it absorbs moisture and releases it when heated. So, this shows a 3 to 10-fold improvement over conventional water-harvesting materials, like the moisture farms on Tatooine. And the scientists say the technology could benefit hikers, campers, agricultural workers, and soldiers. They're also looking at applications in backpacks and tents, emergency shelters, and the university has filed a patent application for the technology. So high-tech jackets harvesting drinking water from the air. That's a pretty good idea. And if you're looking for a pretty good idea, we'll take a look at what's going on in just a minute here on My FM. Lots of local events to look forward to tomorrow and beyond. And music on the way from UB40. A little red wine on your Tuesday morning.
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2: We have more information now on that Monday morning collision between a train and a transport truck in Kerwood. Adelaide Metcalf Fire Department called just after midnight on Sunday to a structure fire on Napier Road just south of Catesville Drive. Strathroy Caradoc police are speaking out following the tragic deaths of three police officers in Canada in the span of 2 weeks. And Canada Day is tomorrow. Some stores will still be open, like Shoppers Drug Mart, which is open regular hours. Real Canadian Superstore, Walmart, Food Basics are all closed. 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Don't forget about the Delco Bridge Canada Day celebrations taking place tomorrow. Festivities are at Lions Park in Mount Bridges, with fireworks ending the night at Kamoka Park in Kamoka. 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

Here's Traffic Cadox at 3-day forecast from the MyFM Weather Center. Long duration of heat continues all week long. The hottest days expected to be from today through until Thursday. Please protect yourselves. Stay hydrated. Find some shade. Check on older adults, those living alone, and others at risk in person. And also take care of family pets. Sunshine and cloud today. Chance of an afternoon shower or thunderstorm. A high of a 33. It'll feel like 43 with the humidex. Partly cloudy tonight. Chance of more showers or an evening thunderstorm. A low of 24. For our Canada Day Wednesday, sunshine at 34 degrees. For Thursday, sunshine also 34 degrees. Today's UV index, very high at 10. I'm Chris Soares, 105.7 MyFM, Strathair Caradox, breaking local news.

0: Tina Turner and the best on My FM. And unfortunately, Supergirl is not the best at the box office right now. They're bracing for a $1 million loss. Really not a good box office pull here, especially compared to how well Superman did last year. A lot of factors in there, but indie movies are doing really well. Obsession, still in the theaters, still pulling people in, still sitting at number three. Backrooms. Backrooms, which started as a series of YouTube videos, will get a re-release. A24's horror hit Backrooms back to theaters July 3rd, this Friday, with 15 minutes of new footage. It's an updated version titled Backrooms Everything Must Go Edition. So it kind of seems, based on what's been happening, that people are looking for something fresh and new. And that seems to be coming from YouTubers. This has been a really big season for the theaters, though. Toy Story Part 5 is at number one right now. We've got more blockbusters on the way. Hopefully, Supergirl will do some more business in the weekends to come.
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0: It's Canada Day Eve, and we've got some great music to get you closer to the next hour. And in the next hour, a 96-year-old influencer defies her retirement home's party ban. Stick around, you won't want to miss this one. It's Adam Weeks on your Tuesday on MyFM.

0: Nickelback on My FM, and coming up, we've got some Bobby Brown with My Prerogative. Adam Weeks here with you, and Lillian Droniak decided it was her prerogative. A 96-year-old social media personality known as Grandma Dorniak. She says her retirement home threatened to evict her over late-night parties. She posted a TikTok displaying a formal warning letter citing noise complaints, alcohol being served to residents, and guests leaving her room at 1 a.m. Her response? I could do what I want. I pay $12,000 a month to live here. That was her response, defiantly saying, I can't help it. I love to party. You can't stop me. Apparently now the situation has been resolved and the home is going to allow late visitors, but will prohibit Grandma Dorniak from supplying alcohol. Seems fair enough. She has millions of followers, and she's living in an undisclosed retirement home. I'm going to have to go and take a look at this. For now, we're getting ready for Canada Day tomorrow. Very excited. It's a big year for Canada, and we've got celebrations stretching all across the country, let alone Ontario, right down to every little community. There is something great happening. We'll take a look at what's going on for Canada Day and beyond throughout the day, starting with a look at what's going on right after a break on MyFM.
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1: We have more information now on that Monday morning collision between a train and a transport truck in Kerwood. Adelaide Metcalf Fire Department called just after midnight on Sunday to a structure fire on Napier Road just south of Catesville Drive. Strathaw Caradoc Police are speaking out following the tragic deaths of three police officers in Canada in the span of 2 weeks. And Canada Day is tomorrow. Some stores will still be open, like Shoppers Drug Mart, which is open regular hours. Real Canadian Superstore, Walmart, Food Basics are all closed. 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Don't forget about the Delco Bridge Canada Day celebrations taking place tomorrow. Festivities are at Lions Park in Mount Bridges, with fireworks ending the night at Kamoka Park in Kamoka. 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

Weather's traffic here next to a 3-day forecast from the MyFM Weather Center. Long duration of heat continues all week long. The hottest days expected to be from today through until Thursday. Please protect yourselves. Stay hydrated. Find some shade. Check on older adults, those living alone, and others at risk in person. And also take care of family pets. Sunshine and cloud today. Chance of an afternoon shower or thunderstorm. A high of a 33. It'll feel like 43 with the humidex. Partly cloudy tonight. Chance of more showers or an evening thunderstorm. A low of 24. For our Canada Day Wednesday, sunshine at 34 degrees. For Thursday, sunshine also 34 degrees. Today's UV index, very high at 10. I'm Chris DeWars, 105.7 MyFM, Strathclyde Caradox, breaking local news. My-

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2: Happy Canada Day tomorrow to you. Adam Weeks back in on Thursday at 10 a.m. Tomorrow I'll be off celebrating the red and white barbecues, fireworks. And coming up, Laura Earle is in after 12 o'clock. At noon, we head to the MyFM newsroom.

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1: I'm Chris Soares. It's going to be another hot, sticky day today. Here's what's happening in Strathroy-Caradoc area. We have more information now on that Monday morning collision between a train and a transport truck in Kerwood. According to OPP, the call came in just around 7:45 Monday morning. The train conductor and engineer taken to local hospital with minor injuries. The driver of the transport truck uninjured. There were no leaks or fires following the collision, and there was no danger to the public. One locomotive derailed but remained upright, and no rail cars left the tracks. Adelaide Metcalf Fire Department called just after midnight on Sunday to a structure fire on Napier Road just south of Catesville Drive. Deputy Fire Chief Adrian Tominga talked with MyFM Monday morning.
2: Four other departments helping us, Glencoe, Alvinston, Watford, and Strathroy, with manpower and water to tackle the fire. In three and a half hours, we had it under control.
1: Tominga says a fire investigator was called in. The fire did not look suspicious at that time, and the origin was said to be in the middle of the home. Strathroy-Caradoc police are speaking out following the tragic deaths of three police officers in Canada in the span of 2 weeks. We talked with Media Relations Officer Constable Catherine Lockwood, who says the deaths hit close to home.
3: We were able to go and support our brothers and sisters in blue at the OPP and at the Toronto Police Service in relation to the funerals.
1: Lockwood says they will continue to head out every day to serve and protect communities. And Canada Day is tomorrow. Some stores will still be open, like Shoppers Drug Mart, which is open regular hours. Real Canadian Superstore, Walmart, Food Basics are all closed. 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Don't forget about the Delco Bridge Canada Day celebrations taking place tomorrow. Festivities are at Lions Park in Mount Bridges, with fireworks ending the night at Kamoka Park in Kamoka. After 9 this morning, get the full local news rundown sent straight to your email. Sign up at strathroytoday.ca. In sports, World Cup action from Monday was Brazil over Japan 2-1 to advance. Paraguay upsetting Germany 4-3 in penalty kicks to advance to the round of 8. And Morocco will take on Canada after advancing past the Netherlands 3-2 in penalty kicks. Canada and Morocco play Saturday. I'm Chris Soares, the news that keeps you connected to where you live. Strathroy-Caradoc 3D weather is next.
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1: Here is Strathroy-Caradoc's 3-day forecast from the MyFM Weather Center. The long duration of heat continues all week long. The hottest day is expected to be from today through until Thursday. Please protect yourselves, stay hydrated, find some shade, check on older adults, those living alone, and others at risk in person, and also take care of family pets. Sunshine and cloud today, chance of an afternoon shower or thunderstorm, a high of a 33. It'll feel like 43 with the humidex. Partly cloudy tonight, chance of more showers or an evening thunderstorm, a low of 24. For our Canada Day Wednesday, sunshine. Sunshine, 34 degrees. For Thursday, sunshine, also 34 degrees. Today's UV index, very high at 10. I'm Chris Soares, 105.7 MyFM, Strathroy-Caradoc's breaking local news.

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1: Well, I guess I don't have to worry about what I am wearing on Saturday. It's Laura. This is MyFM, your at work and at home station. If you remember yesterday, I was lamenting that I was going to be dressed in some pretty wild colors on Saturday. If Canada was going to be playing against the Netherlands in the World Cup, I would be cheering for both teams. But now we know Team Canada is going to be up against Morocco in the first round of 16 game. Canada and Morocco met the last time in 2022's World Cup. Morocco won that match 2-1, and they eventually went on to the semifinals in the 2022 World Cup. The round of 16 match is going to be Saturday at 1 p.m., and they're playing in Houston, Texas. I hope they've got barrels of ice on the sidelines for them. It is going to be a hot one. Up next, the Snowbirds' final show for Canada Day.
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3: It's Laura coming up next. Will Prince Harry and Meghan be taking the kids on a vacation to see Grandpa this summer? Also, later in the show, we're talking Travis and Taylor wedding rumors.

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0: wants to go see their grandparents on summer vacation. Maybe even more so when your grandpa is the King of England. It's Laura. This is MyFM, your at work and at home station. Prince Harry, the Duke of Sussex, says he is still planning to bring his wife and children on a visit to his home country next week. He, along with his wife Meghan and his children, Prince Archie and Princess Lilibet, were set to visit the country as part of Harry's promotion of the Invictus Games being held in Birmingham next year. The sticking point is the level of police protection that will be provided for the family and who is paying for it. Apparently, Grandpa Chuck has offered up one of his many homes for them to stay in. A spokesperson for Harry has said that the Duke will explore every available opportunity to make the family trip happen. I hope King Charles has a splash pad. It's hot over there right now. Coming up next, guess which Canadian terms made the dictionary? I've got the details.
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1: Emergency crews responded to a two-vehicle collision at the intersection of Metcalf Street West and Adelaide Street in Strathroy this morning. Kerwood Road and several other roads in Kerwood remain closed following a train versus truck collision yesterday morning. And Canada Day is coming up tomorrow. We have a full breakdown at Strathroy today of stores that will be open and closed. And for our community calendar, after a successful debut last year, Strathroy's Almost Canada Day celebration is returning tonight at the high school football field. I'm Kimberly Millimans. 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
7: Strathroy Caradoc's 3-day forecast from the MyFM Weather Center. Long duration of heat continues all week long. The hottest days expected to be from today through until Thursday. Please protect yourselves. Stay hydrated. Find some shade. Check on older adults, those living alone, and others at risk in person. And also take care of family pets. Sunshine and cloud today. Chance of an afternoon shower or thunderstorm. A high of a 33. It'll feel like 43 with the humidex. Partly cloudy tonight. Chance of more showers or an evening thunderstorm. A low of 24. For our Canada Day Wednesday, sunshine. 34 degrees for Thursday. Sunshine also 34 degrees. Today's UV index very high at 10. I'm Chris Soares, 105.7 MyFM, Strathroy Caradoc's breaking local news.

0: Rose Up made it to the dictionary. It's Laura. This is MyFM at Work. The Oxford English Dictionary released its latest update, and it has got a certain Canadian flair. Being added to the lexicon is elbows up, and they used a social media post to help explain the term, originally coined to describe legend Gordie Howe's style of hockey play. It says, quote, "Canadians have only two moods. Number one, we're sorry, and number two, you're going to be sorry by the time we're done with you. We usually reserve the second one for ice hockey, but back us in any corner, it's elbows up," end quote. Another Canadian-inspired term made the cut, cash spiel, playing on the word bond spiel that's used to describe curling tournaments. Cash spiel is competitions for cash and prizes. Also being added with a Canadian flair are grunt, which is referring to the dessert, not the noise, kitty corner, point form, kokum, and land acknowledgement. Coming up next, the latest rumors for the Travis and Taylor wedding.
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0: Hey, it's Laura coming up next. We're getting into the world of sports with some rumors that are flying around about weddings and trades, and there's a couple of musicians involved as well. I'll get us an investigation board started. We'll need string and pushpins, I think.

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0: Will they or won't they? Where is he going? We got a lot of sports celebrity news to get through today. It's Laura. This is MyFM, your at work and at home station. First, let's start with the breaking news. LeBron James is leaving the Los Angeles Lakers. This one really caught me by surprise. According to his agent, who is Rich Paul, and we're going to pause for a second here and bring in the celebrity songstress element. Rich Paul's fiance is Adele. Okay, let's get back to the story. No word on where the 41-year-old James is going to land. I'm assuming his son is staying with LA. It's really great that they got to play together. Let's jump into the other celebrity slash sports star news and more rumors flying about Taylor and Travis's big wedding that is supposed to be happening in New York on Friday. But Page Six has got a source that says they may have already tied the knot, and they have spoken to some folks in Taylor's inner circle who expected the pair to get married early and then have a big celebration. Are we being red herringed here? Will LeBron James be at this event? I don't know what's happening. Stay tuned.
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1: Emergency crews responded to a two-vehicle collision at the intersection of Metcalf Street West and Adelaide Street in Strathroy this morning. Kerwood Road and several other roads in Kerwood remain closed following a train versus truck collision yesterday morning. And Canada Day is coming up tomorrow. We have a full breakdown at Strathroy today of stores that will be open and closed. And for our community calendar, after a successful debut last year, Strathroy's Almost Canada Day celebration is returning tonight at the high school football field. I'm Kimberly Millimans. Everything that matters in Strathroy Caradoc, you'll hear it here on 105.7 MyFM. 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
6: Here is Strathroy Caradoc's 3-day forecast from the MyFM Weather Center. The long duration of heat continues all week long. The hottest days expected to be from today through until Thursday. Please protect yourselves. Stay hydrated. Find some shade. Check on older adults, those living alone, and others at risk in person. And also take care of family pets. Sunshine and cloud today. Chance of an afternoon shower or thunderstorm. A high of a 33. It'll feel like 43 with the humidex. Partly cloudy tonight. Chance of more showers or an evening thunderstorm. A low of 24. For our Canada Day Wednesday, sunshine. 34 degrees for Thursday. Sunshine also 34 degrees. Today's UV index very high at 10. I'm Chris Soares, 105.7 MyFM, Strathroy Caradoc's breaking local news.

0: 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It's Laura, MyFM at work. A quick reminder, Strathroy's Almost Canada Day celebration kicks off tonight at 6 p.m. If you're looking for activities tomorrow, there's going to be lots of fun at Lions Park in Mount Bridges with fireworks ending the night at Kamoka Park. And if you are headed to Grand Bend to watch the fireworks show and enjoy the beach party there, make sure you keep in mind there's going to be lots more traffic from visitors and increased OPP patrol. So everybody stay safe out there tomorrow. We have all these details at our website, strathroytoday.ca.
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1: That's it for me today. I'm Laura Earle signing off. I'll be back with you Thursday because tomorrow is Canada Day. Have a fantastic time tomorrow, everybody. Celebrate our amazing nation that we are so lucky to live in. And of course, be safe.

0: My FM, you're at work and at home station. Good afternoon, this is Steve Gregory. Here we go, first heat wave of the year is here. Good thing 83% of residents in Ontario have air conditioning. Here's hoping the power doesn't go out. With the heat upon us, they say try to get your outdoor work done early in the morning or late in the evening. If you have to work in the heat, you should be drinking about 8 ounces of water every 15 to 20 minutes. And look out for the signs of heat stroke. Headache, nausea, dizziness, thirst, and intense fatigue. Time to get used to the heat. Don't be around for a while. And don't forget about the pets.
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1: Emergency crews responded to a two-vehicle collision at the intersection of Metcalf Street West and Adelaide Street in Strathroy this morning. Kerwood Road and several other roads in Kerwood remain closed following a train versus truck collision yesterday morning. And Canada Day is coming up tomorrow. We have a full breakdown at Strathroy today of stores that will be open and closed. And for our community calendar, after a successful debut last year, Strathroy's Almost Canada Day celebration is returning tonight at the high school football field. I'm Kimberly Millimans. Everything that matters in Strathroy Care Doc, you'll hear it here on 105.7 MyFM. 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
5: Here is Strathroy Care Doc's 3-day forecast from the MyFM Weather Center. The long duration of heat continues all week long. The hottest days expected to be from today through until Thursday. Please protect yourselves. Stay hydrated. Find some shade. Check on older adults, those living alone, and others at risk in person. And also take care of family pets. Sunshine and cloud today. Chance of an afternoon shower or thunderstorm. A high of a 33. It'll feel like 43 with the humidex. Partly cloudy tonight. Chance of more showers or an evening thunderstorm. A low of 24. For our Canada Day Wednesday, sunshine. The 34 degrees for Thursday, sunshine also 34 degrees. Today's UV index very high at 10. I'm Chris DeWars, 105.7 MyFM, Strathroy Care Doc's breaking local news.

0: FM in the afternoon. This is Steve Gregory. We all know that too much screen time, not good, can cause eye strain, dry eyes, headaches, poor sleep quality. But it's especially not good for the little ones. According to a new study, too much screen time for young kids can harm their ability to properly learn later in life. Too much screen time when kids are developing will lessen academic performance later on, as well as a weaker working memory. Another reason to keep an eye on it.
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1: News is next, but first a local weather alert brought to you by Jane's Mechanical. Environment Canada has issued an orange warning for heat, where maximum temperatures between 31 and 34 degrees Celsius, potentially up to 37 degrees Celsius, continue for the area. Minimum temperatures of 21 to 25 degrees will provide little relief from the heat. Tonight, cloudy skies, a low of 24 degrees expected. Right now, it's 31 degrees. Good afternoon, I'm Kimberly Millimans. More information has been released following yesterday morning's train and transport truck collision in Kerwood. According to OPP, the call came in around 7:45 a.m., and the train conductor and engineer were taken to local hospital with minor injuries. The driver of the transport truck was uninjured. CN Rail says there were no leaks or fires following the collision, and there was no danger to the public. One locomotive derailed, but remained upright, and no rail cars ever left the track. Strathroy-Caradoc Police are speaking out following the tragic deaths of three police officers in Canada in the span of 2 weeks. Two of the officers were killed on Ontario and one in Quebec, all in the line of duty. Strathroy-Caradoc Media Relations Officer Constable Catherine Lockwood tells MyFM the deaths hit close to home.
2: We were able to go and support our brothers and sisters in blue at the OPP and at the Toronto Police Service in relation to the funerals that happened in the last week and a bit. The officers who were killed in the line of duty, they paid the ultimate sacrifice.
1: Lockwood says emergency responders know the risks are always there, but they will continue to head out every day to serve and protect our communities. And tomorrow is Canada Day. That means some stores will be open, like Shoppers Drug Mart, which is open from regular hours, 8 a.m. to 10 p.m., while the Real Canadian Superstore, Walmart, and Food Basics are all closed. Government offices, banks, libraries, and most municipal services will also be closed for the day, along with all LCBO and beer store locations. Don't forget about the Delco Bridge Canada Day celebrations taking place tomorrow. Festivities are at Lions Park and Mount Bridges, with fireworks ending the night in Kamoka Park in Kamoka. In MyFM Sports and FIFA World Cup action, the round of 32 continues. Brazil beat Japan 2-1 last night. Paraguay and Germany drew 1-1. And Morocco and Netherlands drew 1-1. With their win, Morocco has advanced and will play Canada in the round of 16 on Saturday. And in MLB action, the Jays will look to remain in the win column tonight when they once again host the Mets. I'm Kimberly Millimans. Stay connected to your community. Visit strathroytoday.ca 1, 2, or 3 times a day for the latest breaking and local news. Your Strathroy-Caradoc 3-day weather is coming up next.
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1: Here's Strathroy-Caradoc's 3-day forecast from the MyFM Weather Center and a local weather alert brought to you by Jade's Mechanical. Environment Canada has issued an orange warning for heat, where maximum temperatures between 31 and 34 degrees, potentially up to 37 degrees, are expected for the area. Minimum temperatures between 21 and 25 degrees will provide little relief from the heat. The heat event is expected to continue until Friday, possibly into the weekend. Tonight, cloudy skies, a low of 24 degrees expected. Tomorrow, sunshine, a high of 36 throughout the day and a low of 24 degrees overnight. And for Thursday, sunshine, a high of 34 degrees. I'm Kimberly Millimans of Strathroy.

0: FM. This is Steve Gregory on your Tuesday. 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But if you're getting a new policy as of tomorrow, you'll have to decide what benefits you want. 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
4: 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On May 5th, 2026, at approximately midnight, a suspect approached a storage trailer parked in the area of Lockwood Avenue in Mount Bridges and forcefully gain entry into it. Once inside the trailer, the suspect stole thousands of dollars worth of tools. The vehicle associated to this theft is described as a 2011 to 2020 white or silver Dodge Journey, and images can be seen on our social media platforms. Police are appealing to the public to check doorbell and or video surveillance in the area. If you have any information regarding this incident, please contact SCPS at 519-245-1250 or report anonymously at Crime Stoppers at 1-800-222-TIPS.
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0: 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Born in Toronto, Alana Miles earned international success in 1990 with Black Velvet. The song spent 2 weeks at number one on the Billboard Hot 100 and would go on to win Miles the 1991 Grammy for Best Female Rock Vocal Performance.

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1: FM, this is Steve Gregory. We now know who we're going to face in the round of 16 at the World Cup. It will be Canada against Morocco. We beat the Netherlands 3-2. Ended in penalty kicks. I hate it when it ends in penalty kicks. It'll be the second straight World Cup with a showdown between Canada and Morocco. Last time in 2022, they beat us 2-1. They are the favorites going in, but we've been having a pretty good run. Be nice for Canada to get to the final eight. We will find out Saturday. Game time, 1 o'clock.
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13: Here's Strathroy Caradoc's three-day forecast from the MyFM Weather Center and a local weather alert brought to you by Jade's Mechanical. Environment Canada has issued an orange warning for heat where maximum temperatures between 31 and 34 degrees, potentially up to 37 degrees, are expected for the area. Minimum temperatures between 21 and 25 degrees will provide little relief from the heat. The heat event is expected to continue until Friday, possibly into the weekend. Tonight, cloudy skies, a low of 24 degrees expected. Tomorrow, sunshine, a high of 36 throughout the day and a low of 24 degrees overnight. And for Thursday, sunshine, a high of 34 degrees. I'm Kimberly Milliman's.

feel?

0: Strathroy Caradox 105.7 MyFM. This is Steve Gregory. Sunday, it's the Big Gravel Grind. Now in its third year, scenic non-competitive cycling event in the heart of Lambton County. 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And it's not a timed race, it's just a nice ride through the quiet back roads and countryside. Participants will be entered into a draw to win a new bike, and if you want more details, they're waiting at strathroytoday.ca.
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1: News is next, but first a local weather alert brought to you by Jane's Mechanical. Environment Canada has issued an orange warning for heat, where maximum temperatures between 31 and 34 degrees Celsius, potentially up to 37 degrees Celsius, continue for the area. Minimum temperatures of 21 to 25 degrees will provide little relief from the heat. Tonight, cloudy skies, a low of 24 degrees expected. Right now, it's 31 degrees. Good afternoon, I'm Kimberly Millimans. Tonight's the night. The Strathroy Almost Canada Day event kicks off in just about an hour, and in this heat, the organizers are taking some precautions. They tell MyFM there will be free water available, and many vendors will also have water. They'll also be sure the MC of the event, MyFM's own Chris Soares, keeps reminding the crowd about the importance of keeping cool and hydrated. This morning, emergency crews responded to a two-vehicle collision at the intersection of Metcalf Street West and Adelaide Street. There were no reports of anyone being trapped. However, emergency crews say fluids were leaking from the vehicles. One injury is reported. The cause of the accident has not yet been released. And one of Ontario's largest Canada Day celebrations is set to return to Grand Bend tomorrow. Paul Rivard, president of the Grand Bend Optimist Club and a member of the Canada Day Organizing Committee, says support from local businesses, donors, and grant programs has helped make this one of the strongest fundraising years yet.
2: What they're going to expect is a big show again this year. I mean, we've had a great response with our local supporters. I mean, again, it's based on donations, grant dollars, support from the local businesses.
1: This celebration will feature a diverse lineup of entertainment on the main stage, kicking off at 2 p.m. In MyFM Sports and FIFA World Cup action, the round of 32 continues. Brazil beat Japan 2-1 last night. Paraguay and Germany drew 1-1. And Morocco and Netherlands drew 1-1. With their win, Morocco has advanced and will play Canada in the round of 16 on Saturday. And in MLB action, the Jays will look to remain in the win column tonight when they once again host the Mets. I'm Kimberly Millimans. Stay connected to your community. 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
8: North American markets finished higher today ahead of the Canada Day holiday, with the TSX posting a modest gain, while U.S. stocks climbed more strongly, led by technology shares and optimism over trade negotiations and easing Treasury yields, although investors remain cautious ahead of key U.S. jobs data expected later this week. The S&P TSX Composite Index was up 33 points to 34,857. In New York, the Dow Jones Industrial Average was up 136 points to 52,319. The S&P 500 Index was up 59 points at 7,499, while the NASDAQ Composite climbed 394 points to 26,214. The Canadian dollar traded for 70.48 cents U.S. compared with 70.36 cents on Monday. The crude oil contract was down 70 cents U.S. to $70.05 per barrel, while the price of gold was down $7.50 U.S. to close at $4,031.40 an ounce. 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
1: Here's Strathroy Caradoc's three-day forecast from the MyFM Weather Center and a local weather alert brought to you by Jade's Mechanical. Environment Canada has issued an orange warning for heat, where maximum temperatures between 31 and 34 degrees, potentially up to 37 degrees, are expected for the area. Minimum temperatures between 21 and 25 degrees will provide little relief from the heat. The heat event is expected to continue until Friday, possibly into the weekend. Tonight, cloudy skies, a low of 24 degrees expected. Tomorrow, sunshine, a high of 36 throughout the day and a low of 24 degrees overnight. And for Thursday, sunshine, a high of 34 degrees. I'm Kimberly Milliman.

0: 6:07 in the afternoon. This is Steve Gregory on your Tuesday. Looks like soccer and beer go together. They figured they're going to sell 5 million beers in stadiums and fan zones during the World Cup. That doesn't include the beer they sell in bars. And it seems beer can bring us together. Beer makers in Mexico, the States, and Canada gotten together with a recipe representing the brewing stations of all three nations, and they're calling it Common Ground. Say it's about building bridges and knowing what's important in life. And to them, it's soccer and beer. Maybe we should put them in charge of the free trade agreement.
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0: 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MyFM celebrates another homegrown superstar. Her debut in 2002 made Napanee, Ontario's Avril Lavigne the pop punk queen. Let It Go became the best-selling album of the 21st century by a Canadian artist. With her skate punk style, Lavigne led the way for other female-driven punk-influenced pop in the early 2000s.

0: FM. This is Steve Gregory. If you're a freelancer and you get an email with a job offer, do not wait to answer it. They say a delay of just 5 to 10 minutes will hurt your odds of getting hired. For your best odds, try to reply within a minute. And the longer you wait, the worse your odds get. And forget about waiting for more than a day. Your hiring odds will drop by 90%. There's one instance where playing hard to get does not work. Trying to get that job, better keep an eye on your email.
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8: Here's Strathroy Caradoc's three-day forecast from the MyFM Weather Center and a local weather alert brought to you by Jade's Mechanical. Environment Canada has issued an orange warning for heat, where maximum temperatures between 31 and 34 degrees, potentially up to 37 degrees, are expected for the area. Minimum temperatures between 21 and 25 degrees will provide little relief from the heat. The heat event is expected to continue until Friday, possibly into the weekend. Tonight, cloudy skies, a low of 24 degrees expected. Tomorrow, sunshine, a high of 36 throughout the day and a low of 24 degrees overnight. And for Thursday, sunshine, a high of 34 degrees. I'm Kimberly Milliman of Strathroy Care Docs, breaking

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1: News is next, but first a local weather alert brought to you by Jane's Mechanical. Environment Canada has issued an orange warning for heat, where maximum temperatures between 31 and 34 degrees Celsius, potentially up to 37 degrees Celsius, continue for the area. Minimum temperatures of 21 to 25 degrees will provide little relief from the heat. Tonight, cloudy skies, a low of 24 degrees expected. Right now, it's 31 degrees. Good afternoon, I'm Kimberly Millimans. More information has been released following yesterday morning's train and transport truck collision in Kerwood. According to OPP, the call came in around 7:45 a.m., and the train conductor and engineer were taken to local hospital with minor injuries. The driver of the transport truck was uninjured. CN Rail says there were no leaks or fires following the collision, and there was no danger to the public. One locomotive derailed, but remained upright, and no rail cars ever left the track. Strathroy-Caradoc police are speaking out following the tragic deaths of three police officers in Canada in the span of 2 weeks. Two of the officers were killed on Ontario and one in Quebec, all in the line of duty. Strathroy-Caradoc Media Relations Officer Constable Catherine Lockwood tells MyFM the deaths hit close to home.
2: We were able to go and support our brothers and sisters in blue at the OPP and at the Toronto Police Service in relation to the funerals that happened in the last week and a bit. The officers who were killed in the line of duty, they paid the ultimate sacrifice.
1: Lockwood says emergency responders know the risks are always there, but they will continue to head out every day to serve and protect our communities. And tomorrow is Canada Day. That means some stores will be open, like Shoppers Drug Mart, which is open from regular hours, 8 a.m. to 10 p.m., while the Real Canadian Superstore, Walmart, and Food Basics are all closed. Government offices, banks, libraries, and most municipal services will also be closed for the day, along with all LCBO and beer store locations. Don't forget about the Delco Bridge Canada Day celebrations taking place tomorrow. Festivities are at Lions Park and Mount Bridges, with fireworks ending the night in Kamoka Park in Kamoka. In MyFM Sports and FIFA World Cup action, the round of 32 continues. Brazil beat Japan 2-1 last night. Paraguay and Germany drew 1-1. And Morocco and Netherlands drew 1-1. With their win, Morocco has advanced and will play Canada in the round of 16 on Saturday. And in MLB action, the Jays will look to remain in the win column tonight when they once again host the Mets. I'm Kimberly Millimans. Stay connected to your community. Visit strathroytoday.ca 1, 2, or 3 times a day for the latest breaking and local news. 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
1: Here's Strathroy-Caradoc's 3-day forecast from the MyFM Weather Center and a local weather alert brought to you by Jade's Mechanical. Environment Canada has issued an orange warning for heat, where maximum temperatures between 31 and 34 degrees, potentially up to 37 degrees, are expected for the area. Minimum temperatures between 21 and 25 degrees will provide little relief from the heat. The heat event is expected to continue until Friday, possibly into the weekend. Tonight, cloudy skies, a low of 24 degrees expected. Tomorrow, sunshine, a high of 36 throughout the day and a low of 24 degrees overnight. And for Thursday, sunshine, a high of 34 degrees. I'm Kimberly Milliman of Strathroy Care Docs, breaking in local news.
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0: FM, your at work and at home station. It's Emily getting you through the rest of your evening until Canada Day tomorrow. One thing I was thinking of with Canada Day, sometimes we like to do little mini road trips. I like to do a little road trip just to a beach if the weather cooperates with me. And of course, I need to put together a playlist. What are your summer family playlists? Well, we're going to talk about what some of the ones you've been submitting at our website. We'll get into that coming up.
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0: 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Shania Twain's Come On Over is the best-selling album in country music history and the best-selling of all time by a female artist. 12 tracks were released as singles. The 8th won Twain the Grammy for Best Female Country Vocal Performance.

0: 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Hey, it is Emily. Well, one of the summer playlists that we've been given is from Krista, who says some of the songs she likes to go, Aussie Crazy Train song makes her go faster in the car. Do follow the rules, though. Krista, come on. We don't need to have any speeding tickets on our hands over here. Glass Tiger, Eye of the Tiger, also Adele, Kiss, Look It Up, AC/DC, Thunderstruck. And that, by the way, I like those songs because it just like it makes me feel upbeat. I like those ones, especially when you're on a road where you're just kind of going flowing with traffic. I love it. Kimberly says, I'm good from Jelly Roll. Also to Happy, Pharrell Williams. Tonight's Gonna Be the Night, Black Eyed Peas. Try Everything, Shakira. And I'm Gonna Be 500 Miles, The Proclaimers. I like it. So what are your summer playlists? Make sure you are submitting them at our website. We got some more details about that next.
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5: Here's Strathroy Care Dog's 3-day forecast from the MyFM Weather Center and a local weather alert brought to you by Jade's Mechanical. Environment Canada has issued an orange warning for heat where maximum temperatures between 31 and 34 degrees, potentially up to 37 degrees, are expected for the area. Minimum temperatures between 21 and 25 degrees will provide little relief from the heat. The heat event is expected to continue until Friday, possibly into the weekend. Tonight, cloudy skies, a low of 24 degrees expected. Tomorrow, sunshine, a high of 36 throughout the day and a low of 24 degrees overnight. And for Thursday, sunshine, a high of 34 degrees. I'm Kimberly Milliman.

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0: 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MyFM celebrates another homegrown superstar. Sarah McLachlan became a household name in 1997 with the start of Lilith Fair, the most successful all-female music festival in history. McLachlan won a Grammy a year later for Building a Mystery. In 2000, this song won McLachlan her second Grammy Award.

0: 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I Will Remember You.
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8: Here's Strathroy Caradoc's 3-day forecast from the MyFM Weather Center and a local weather alert brought to you by Jade's Mechanical. Environment Canada has issued an orange warning for heat, where maximum temperatures between 31 and 34 degrees, potentially up to 37 degrees, are expected for the area. Minimum temperatures between 21 and 25 degrees will provide little relief from the heat. The heat event is expected to continue until Friday, possibly into the weekend. Tonight, cloudy skies, a low of 24 degrees expected. Tomorrow, sunshine, a high of 36 throughout the day and a low of 24 degrees overnight. And for Thursday, sunshine, a high of 34 degrees. I'm Kimberly Milliman.

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